0: your street. You said forever, now I drive alone past your street.
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1: Well, come the thing them call a broken heart. This blessed love will never part. 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